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Got to tell this world that you're mine. 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I'm real honest, but it sure is fun. Come on, baby. It drives me crazy. And this girl, it's just great balls of fire.

to pay tribute to our king of country, the great George Strait. 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George, I just want to say you are truly an inspiration to me and to all of us in country music. We love you.

0: 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I could tell she was leaving.
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0: 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She said, hey.

0: Baby. Ella Langley, la coqueluche de Nashville actuellement. Partout où elle passe, elle rafle les awards. On va rester au Texas si vous le voulez. On va partir pour rejoindre Asleep at the Wheel dans quelques instants.
1: 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It is 9:52 at the only station that's been playing country music going on 25 years. The country leader is 96.3 KSES. Here we go. It's Tim McGraw. Maybe we should just sleep on it tonight. Kicking off a KSES 96-minute coffee break. 96 minutes of music, no commercials.
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4: 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I'm Ray Benson of Asleep at the Wheel, and you're listening to George Lang on WRTL Country.

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